I know I didn't love you quite as often as I could, and I never did a thing to make you happy as I should. I was leaving you alone, waiting for the night to come, wasting all my time, not giving you some. On my LSI, I know you needed bed. I was feeling like lost, got a mess in my head.

hand. 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And I can improve you just to get you into, discover your passion, make you a step. Never left you cold when I fall, bringing you illusion as I transform.

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But what we do not feel, we tread upon and leave it actually never think. And as for my part as well,

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1: You've got to ask yourself one question. Do I feel lucky?
2: It's showtime, folks.

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I asked the time, for there's no clock, and the warder said 6 months old cock. Oh, mother, what'll I do now? Order lunch from soup to sweet, but they forgot the fish and meat. And since the soup there's no to eat, oh mother, what'll I do now? I've had such a tummy ache all night long.

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1: Well now, we call this the act of mating. But there are several other very important differences between human beings and animals that you should know about.

0: before you go, there's something I want you to have.
1: Oh, it's beautiful. But wait a minute, isn't this...
0: Yeah, yes it is.
1: But I thought the old lady dropped it into the ocean in the air.
0: Well, baby, I went down and got it for you.

the road. Standing there in your rear view, getting soaked to the bone.

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round. United takes his time. About to check outside the game. And you know what I'm talking about. Just let me know if you wanna go to that home out on the range. They got a lot of nice girls.